your voices and pray in the Holy Ghost. Pray out loud in the Holy Ghost. 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We worship, we pray in our understanding, and we worship and we pray.

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the fervent prayer of a righteous man avails much. I say to you, if you have nobody to give you money, if you have nobody to give you house, but if you have somebody to pray for you, if you have someone who will lift you up in prayer, if you have a righteous man or a righteous woman who will lift you up in prayer, trust me, it will avail concerning you. We are people of prayer. We live and breathe prayer. And prayer is not just in tongues, it's not just in words, can be in song.

Shutaya, na na na na, Makaya, la la la la, Bayenene, Shutaya.

kingdom, our dance is a weapon. In our kingdom, our jump is a weapon. In our kingdom, our clap is a weapon. In our kingdom, the lifting of our hands is a weapon. In our kingdom, our knees are weapon. In our kingdom, our shout is a weapon. In our kingdom, our song is a weapon. In our kingdom, our words are weapon. It's only the foolish that doesn't know how to deploy his weapon. I might not have money, but life and death is in my tongue. Life and death is in your tongue. And if you have Jesus in you, you can produce money. Money is a byproduct. Jesus is the real deal. Jesus is the real deal. So if you don't know him, accept him. You see, every other thing he says, seek first the kingdom of God and his righteousness, and then every other thing will be added to you. I always say, including wig, it will be added to you. You don't need to chase it. God is here.

We can never be tired of drawing from you, Jesus. As we get full, you empty us and you fill us again and again and again and again. And that's why we love you, Jesus. We love you, Jesus.

You see, in stand in the gap, or stand in the gap. I love this meeting, even though I've never attended one. Because my friend Nathaniel always talks about it, of how you just pray and pray and pray. I love to pray. I don't have another option. As believers, we need to love to pray. And like I said to you earlier, prayer is not just in tongues or in words. It can come in songs. It can come in dance. You can read out prayer. You can pray in your understanding, and you can pray in the spirit. So, I love meetings like this, where you stand in the gap for 48 hours praying. I don't know about you. If you don't think the world we live in right now needs prayer, then I don't know what you think. Yes, we have revelation from his word that these are those times spoken of. And so that's why more than ever, we need to be a people of prayer. Prayer is simply communication. You are communicating to someone who is talking back to you. We need to love and live a life of prayer. And when we pray, Jesus gives us direction. He gives us revelation, and then his name is glorified. Father, we love you. We worship and we adore you.

says, and this is how I know. Bible says where two or three are gathered together in my name, I'm there. And you might say, oh, you know, this is a virtual experience. And you might think we are not together. I realize that unity in spirit is the key. Not necessarily the physical gathering. We are not neglecting that, and we will have it again, by the way. We can be all gathered in one place and we are in different places because our spirits are not united. But at the same time, we can be in the same, in different places, and our spirits are united, and then we bring heaven down on earth. It goes beyond the physical. It is spiritual. We are spirit beings. I love Jesus.

You see, when he shows up, if the Bible says he is good, being good is not something he does, he's who he is. So when he shows up, goodness shows up. Like he shows up, and he is goodness. He is mercy. He is love. He is kindness. He is forgiveness. He is everything. So, next time you hear that the presence of God is here, do you know what is there? Do you know the legions of angels that are here? Do you know healing is here? Is the children's bread? Do you know it's here? You don't, because healing is him. By his stripes right here, you are healed.

Preston, the song says, pour out your power and love. Power and love. Not power and fire, but power and love. Because if we don't have the love of Jesus, the power we seek will consume us and consume those around us. The love of Jesus is the regulator for the power. It helps to control the power. Trust me, sometimes I think about it. If I have my way, there are some people who just do this and they'll be out. But Jesus will not allow. That's why the power and the love goes together. If you're seeking the power and he's not coming, check your love. You need the love of Jesus to handle the power, so that you don't be like Elijah and just send fire to consume, or lions to devour. Don't you love Jesus?

God is wonderful. The Bible says His ways are not our ways. He is mind-blowing. Never put God in a box. Sometimes I feel like my mind is going to explode. My brain will explode. Don't try it. His ways are not our ways. Nothing too hard for you.

You see, when we say those words, guys, it's not to make God what he is not. It is to bring us to where God is. It is to help our mind come to where God is. It's not something we're saying to become true. It is truth. We come to that place of truth. You see, sometimes I might not see what I'm looking for, but trust me when I say there is nothing God cannot do. I'm not saying it based on my circumstances. By the way, if I'm to testify, we won't have time. But you see, when we sing songs like this, it's so that your faith can arise to where God is. What do you think we are like? Is there anything he can do? No.

If you're that one that they've said your case is over, that you have gone too deep in sin and you can't be saved, I've come to tell you that Jesus died so you can be saved. He says he didn't come to condemn the world, but that the world through him can be saved. The level of your sin does not faze Jesus. All you need to do is surrender to his love and sacrifice. Oh, you have killed somebody before, God can save you. You have aborted children, God can save you. Name it. What have you done that you think is beyond repair, that is making you run away from God rather than run to God? Only God can save you. Only God can save you. Nobody can. So before we continue, I would just say this for anyone who is listening to me and doesn't know Jesus and feels that their case is beyond redemption, I come to tell you that that's not the truth. If you just lift your hands with me and say, Lord Jesus, I realize my state. And I have also realized your love. From the things I've heard right now, I've come to realize that it doesn't matter how far I've gone. You came because of me. And so I surrender my life to you now. I surrender the rulership of my life to you now. Take charge and control of my life from today. I receive you as my Savior and as my Lord. In Jesus' name we pray. The Bible says with the heart we believe and with the mouth we confess. So Jesus is coming. Don't run away from him when you sin. Run to him. He's the one that can clean you, that can help you. Only him, nobody else. No pastor, no man, no woman of God can save you but Jesus. Welcome into the beloved. There is nothing you can

I also take this time to pray for those who are sick. You see, I'm not the healer. Jesus is the healer. He's able to heal. Sometimes, whether I believe or not, it is his nature. And I just pray for you, wherever you are in this world listening, I declare over you that by the stripes of Jesus, you were healed. And I receive your healing with thanksgiving. In Jesus' name. Jesus is the healer, it's not me. If he be God, he will heal you. That's why I trust him. It's so that no man takes the glory. No man does it. Jesus does it. No man. No matter how powerful

worship center. As you have led the nations to stand in the gap, we ask the Lord to raise people to stand for you. When you need it the most. We pray for your leader, Prophet Gideon. We say that when he needs prayer the most, God will raise men to stand in the gap for him. In the name of Jesus. There is nothing you cannot do, Jesus. And that's why we call him wonderful. We'll leave you shortly. We just go to another phase, not for long. It's not for long. You know, sometimes what we expect is to see

And the song simply says, Naso so wonder, Jesus they do. Now that's pidgin, is Naso so wonder. That means God does wonders. Jesus does wonders. That's what he does. That's what he does. So when you think that nothing can happen again, Jesus is wonderful. And he does wonders. We bless him.

preparing for post-pandemic, and we are preparing like we don't believe. Let me explain. I'm not saying don't prepare. Except if the word of the Lord is not true. When he was asked in scripture, can these bones live? The bones were dead, separated. So the current situation now, in the past few months, looks like a dead end. But you see, there is a God in heaven who rules the affairs of men. The government, everyone is saying what they think. It's fine. Listen to advice, but follow the Spirit. I believe we will meet again together. I believe this will be like it never happened. Other things will come up because of the times. But I believe this will be like it has never happened. So before you start preparing for post-pandemic, seek the face of the Lord. Because he is more than able. And I know he has made a way of escape. The snare is broken and our souls have escaped like a bird.

0: You know, I always say that revival is first personal before it is collective. So you have to believe personally first before we can believe collectively. Do you understand? So when I ask you, has it done it for you?
1: He has done it for me.
0: Whatever it is, has it done it for you?
1: He has done it for me.
0: He has done more than enough already. You have salvation.
1: Sir.
0: Has it done it for you?
1: He has done it for me.
0: You have salvation. You have eternal life.
1: Sir.
0: Has it done it for you?
1: He has done it for me.
0: Has it done it for you?
1: He has done it for me.
0: Has

According to his word, I know God will never give up on you. I want to beg you not to give up on God. For whatever it is, don't give up on God. His word is yea and amen, and his word will come to pass. His word will come to pass.

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Imagine that Jesus didn't die. Aha. 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

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He's the only God that answered your prayer. 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
3: Father, we love you, we bless your name, we give you all the praise, we give you all the glory. You are alone deserving of everything and more. Thank you, Jesus, for yet another privilege to bless your name. Thank you, Jesus. Thank you, Jesus. Thank you, Jesus. Thank you, Jesus. All we come to say, Lord God, is thank you. Thank you for being our God. Thank you for being our Christ. Thank you for being our Father. Thank you for being our ever-present help in time of need. Thank you for being all that we need, Jesus. Thank you for being all that we need, Jesus.

0: Judas lion. Come to Zion, come to Zion. Upon Mount Zion there is liberty. There is deliverance.
1: See that Jacob shall possess their possessions.
0: Scripture also says, for they go from strength to strength, those that appear before Zion. You are the King of Zion.
1: Judas.

0: joy at this point.
1: Holy Ghost.

0: Jesus was handsome, he's too big.
1: Holy Ghost, so glad you are here.
2: So glad, so glad you are.
1: So glad you are.
2: You remember this Pastor Ewing song?

0: one of the meetings we had, one of the most profound things since we've been having these sessions is how that we always address the fact that partnership is required to make this thing work. Very early, we just say, this thing requires partnership to work. It's not a one-man decision. As if the Holy Ghost is interested and we are not, then the question is not complete. And he's always interested, so there's never a situation where we are interested and he's not. He's constant. And so it takes that partnership. You and I, we change the world.
1: Come on. This can be you as well.
0: Yes.
1: This can be you as well, baby. This can be you as well.
0: Yes.
1: So we're stretching that hand of fellowship to you right now. The Holy Spirit is just there. It's just beside you. All you need to do is open your hearts to receive Him. Open your hearts to receive. To receive Jesus. And partner with Jesus today.
0: Partner with Jesus today.
1: This tag team is the surest tag team ever.
0: Okay.
1: This tag team, you know, in wrestling where you have tag teams that hold belts for a certain number of years and, you know, they lose. This one is sure to kill from now till Jesus comes.
0: Complete.
1: Complete. You are never handing this belt to another person. It is yours. It is yours. It is yours.

0: You were never made to walk life's journey alone. It was, you were always created to be dependent on Him. That's it.
1: Yes.
0: So just raise your hands together. Today I say, Holy Ghost, Jesus, I accept you into my life. I accept you into my life today. I receive this joy that you come with. This joy that only you can bring. This peace that only you can give. This peace that only you can give. This victory that only you can give.
1: This victory only you can give.
0: This victory that only you can give. This love.
1: This love.
0: That only you can give.
1: That only you can give.
0: You see, people love God so much, but the truth is, He's the one that has empowered us to love Him.
1: Yes, sir.
0: You know, Scripture says in Deuteronomy chapter 30, verse 6, He says, "For I will circumcise your heart to love me the way I want you to love." So you can't even love God the way you want unless He helps you. So you have to make your heart ready. You know, there's a song that I and my wife, we love to sing so much. It's one of my favorite songs. And it's by Pastor Lawrence Oyo.

0: see is when you allow God to work on your heart. 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You cannot love unless he lets you love. So you have to just open your hearts today, ready to receive his love.
1: Ready to receive.
0: Ready to receive the love he has for you.
1: The love you have for us.
0: When you receive, he gives you capacity to love him the way he wants you to love him. God can give you the confidence to say these words. You will never find that there is anybody else.

0: Now I want you to just raise your hands and say, thank you, Father, for loving me. Thank you, Father, for loving me. And thank you, Father, for empowering me to love. Thank you, Father, for your love. Thank you, Father, for your love. Who are we without your love? Who are we without your love? Who are we without your mercy, without your grace? Father, we receive this love. We receive the love that you have for us. We receive this love that you have for us.
1: Voice.
0: We embrace you with all of our hearts. We let go of all our fields, all of our sins, all of our guilt. And we embrace your love.
2: Only you. Only you.
0: Only
2: you. I love.
0: To the end, it's only you. Until we meet, it's only you. Only you. Only you I love.

0: on you. Those words are for you to say to your lover now.
1: I love you. No other will share your place.
0: No other.
1: Only you.
0: This tag team is between me and you, Jesus.
1: Only you I love.
0: It's me and you.

0: 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It's kind love.
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0: Father, we also thank you for those that have received your love. For we pray that even as they've come into Zion, they will grow from strength to strength in the knowledge of your life. Father, we thank you. Father, we thank you.

0: We will form an alliance. 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
1: God bless you. 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

Can we acknowledge God? When a king comes into a room, he desires that you acknowledge him, even if he does not announce himself. Can we acknowledge him and say, we know that you are...

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1: Come on. You need no prophets to tell you that the Lord is here. So I need you to take the chance of it. Scripture says this is the generation that will seek your face. Oh, Jacob. He wasn't describing Jacob. He was describing the act of Jacob. Jacob met with the Lord and he stuck to him. Even when the Lord broke him, he said, I will never let you. So we are that generation that we hold on.
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0: I'll not burn this chair, it's too fine. And jump to the next. Fire consumes. It does not.

tarried in that thing for a long time. He began to ask questions, but there was nothing. Scripture says they said unto him, until you get to a point where you are tired, by yourself you will break out.

0: próximo. The way pastor is, you know, pastor can show up in Nigeria as a rock and they will bounce him. Why? They don't know who he is. He might have been there for a good cause, but they don't know jack about him. So they will bounce him. They will send him back from the, even probably from the airport. But a pastor comes and the president of Nigeria is behind him, they will overlook him and open the gate. He will be insignificant because the one who is behind him is greater than he. Some of us, we have gone to gates to make demands by ourselves. You have gone to your family and begin to demand for the
1: voice of Victory family. Radio, connecting you to heaven.
0: Anything from a strong man except first binding, he means that the level of your strength must be more weightier than the strength of a strong man. You came as a weak man to take a prayer from a mighty man. He will subdue you. So some of you, you have gone to gate demanding for what is yours, but because you lack the strength, and the one who you came alone. So we are going to sing that song again. You will walk back. Joseph sang the song. He says, out of the mundane, from where mundane, for things that were made, we are made from things of sin. He says that there are realms of glory that I must see. He said dimensions found only in Jesus. He now went and said, channels of my spirit open up. He went and said, I am with the Father.
2: Yes.
0: When God sent Moses to the Israelites, he said, Lord, what should I say sent him? He said, tell them, I am. Be whatever you say that I am.
2: Yes.
0: I am that I am. Have you not thought about it? When you want to say the Lord your healer, say, I am your healer. At that point, you need a healer. So I am your healer. I am the Lord your provider. I am the I am. Have you not noticed when you want to introduce yourself? What do you say? You preceded by the mention of the Lord. So I want you to go back to those gates. See, even God says that he's going to subdue every imagination that rises itself above the knowledge. It means your imagination is powerful. Shut your eyes. Sing the song. Walk back into the gate. But now you are walking with I am. So we will subdue kingdoms by our God. They will overlook us in protocol because of

I'm ripping. I'm ripping. 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I'm ripping. I'm ripping. I'm ripping. I'm ripping. I'm ripping. I'm ripping. I'm ripping. I'm ripping. I'm ripping. I'm ripping. I'm ripping. I'm ripping. I'm ripping. I'm ripping. I'm ripping. I'm ripping. I'm ripping. I'm ripping. I'm ripping. I'm ripping. I'm ripping. I'm ripping. I'm ripping. I'm ripping. I'm ripping. I'm ripping. I'm ripping. I'm ripping. I'm ripping. I'm ripping. I'm ripping. I'm ripping. I'm ripping. I'm ripping. I'm ripping. I'm ripping. I'm ripping. I'm ripping. I'm ripping. I'm ripping. I'm ripping. I'm ripping. I'm ripping. I'm ripping. I'm ripping. I'm ripping. I'm ripping. I'm ripping. I'm ripping. I'm ripping. I'm ripping.

But you are waiting. You want to enjoy life. Heaven and earth will pass. If you are the only one he has, should you look for another? If you are his last option, should he look for another? Because unto you he has created one.

Some of you, your families will never break out until you break loose. Many generations are tied to this calling upon you. But some of us, we choose to stay in masturbation, fornication, and it's eating deep in us. If you are the only one that God has, and he has no other alternative, if you are the only one he's waiting on, should they look for another? Come on, come on. Know ye not that you were created for such a time as this? Know ye not? Know ye not? Some people will never come out of everything.

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3: Father, the hour has come. Glorify your Son, that your Son also may glorify you, as you have given him authority over all flesh, that he should give eternal life to as many as you have given him. And this is the eternal life, that they may know you, the only true God, and Jesus Christ whom you have sent. I and we all have glorified you on the earth. I have finished the work which you have given me to do. And now, O Father, glorify us together with yourself, with the glory which we had with you before the world was. We ask

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0: I know, you're with me. 'Cause I'm never alone.

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Basutu Mahesu Magana, Basutu Mahesu Magana.

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1: Our sins and griefs to bear.
0: Oh, I hear you worship and say,
1: what a privilege to care.
0: Anybody ever had to take something to

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0: voice of victory in you.
1: Taking to God first. Taking to God first. Taking to God first. And some of us need to take it second when it went to other people. But somebody need to go back to God before you make a move. I'm not making another move. Who am I talking to? I'm not making another decision without going to the feet of Jesus. I don't know if that's what y'all want to hear from me, but that's the word I got tonight. Take it to God in prayer. Jesus.

don't even know what song is next. I just got caught up in that. I was, so Florida's like almost home to me. I'm a Georgia girl, but not like ATL Georgia. I'm from Jessup, Georgia, which is like right up on the coast. So if you mess with me the right way, little Florida might come out, you know? 2006, can I just share some stuff with y'all tonight too? We about to worship, we about to go up. I declare that everybody's gonna leave changed in the presence of God tonight. Somebody came for some answers. Somebody just came just because I want to feel the presence of God. I need to feel a fresh move. I declare and prophesy that a fresh move of God just dropped right out here in this amphitheater, and not one person will leave the same way they came, in Jesus' name. I love y'all like my cousins. All right. 2006, I was ministering. Mama Cobbs is here tonight. I brought my mama. Y'all special. I was ministering back at home in Jessup with my parents. And we went to a leadership conference. And I went to that leadership conference. I was comfortable doing ministry at my dad's church. Like I knew how to shout and holler to make the people shout. You know, we got worship leaders out here. Y'all know what to do. You know, I knew the people. I loved the people. I loved the move of God that was happening. And I went to this conference in Atlanta. And when I sat down, the Lord spoke to me and said, Tasha, you got 4 months to move to Atlanta. I was like, devil, you a liar. I couldn't shake it. And then he began to call out all of these different nations and cities. I started hearing it in my spirit. I didn't know what was going on because I was just leading worship back at home at my dad's church in Jessup. Didn't nobody know my name. But how many know that God has a plan for you that sometimes he can't even reveal how big it is because you're not ready for it. So I was sitting there in that leadership conference and the Lord began to speak to me, and I was scared. It terrified me. It scared me because I didn't think I had enough experience to do what he was calling me to do. I didn't feel like I had enough knowledge to do what he was calling me to do. Why me? I'm from Jessup. I went to Atlanta and I couldn't shake it. I got back home and my cousin called and she was like, you need to be to Atlanta on such and such date. It was literally 4 months to the day that God told me. I hung up the phone on her, like, girl, get off the phone. I don't know what you're talking about. She called my mom and told on me. Mama called me and was like, hey, did you talk to Quita? Because I was like, Mama, not today. And all day long, my dad, he hadn't spoken to any of us. And when I got home, this is how God works. Daddy called me in the room. He said, baby, come here. I need to talk to you. He said, the Lord told me you need to be in Atlanta on such and such Sunday. I was like, man, oh! So I packed up my bags. I went to Atlanta. I didn't have anywhere to live. My cousin, she gave me 6 months to live with her. I didn't have a job. I didn't know where I was going. The day that I went to Atlanta was the first day that Bishop William Murphy started the Dream Center Church of Atlanta. I don't know if y'all heard of it. That's my spiritual father. I walked through the door, and the worship leader, she stood up and she began to say, Lord, if I find favor

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0: 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I need you to look up and down your row for the last time, because it's about to be pandemonium out here. Look up and down your row for the last time and just begin to prophesy that depression is breaking off of this row. 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Are y'all ready over here? All right. This is your last time. 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You got on your Jubilee best. 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This is some lashes about to come off. 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But a miracle just dropped on this row. Come on, y'all. I can't talk to your neighbor for you. If y'all cold, if you start shouting, you'll warm up. Look up and down your row. Say, a miracle just dropped on this row. And I love you and everything, but I'm about to take a selfish moment, because this one's got my name on it. This one's got my name on it. What's your name? What's your name? What's your name?

0: I believe. I feel released to say this right here in Florida, but God's not finished with us. I know a lot of times we pastor a church and we hear a lot of teaching about how culture has impacted the Western church, but I believe that there is a remnant of people who are still hungry in America for the glory of God. I refuse to receive or believe anything else. There's a remnant of people who are still crying out for the glory of God.
1: Glory.
0: More than we want anything else, God, we want your glory. Can you lift your hands and cry out? I'm sorry, this is not on the program. This is just how I flow, y'all. I feel the Spirit of God tonight. Saying, if you're ready, I'm ready. I hear God saying, if you're ready,

0: 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Oh God, we're hungry for you.
1: Oh God.
0: Oh God, we're hungry for you. We're hungry for you. I said, we're thirsty for you. In our churches, we're thirsty for you. We want more, we want more. We're not satisfied, God. We want more of you, we want more of you. And if the smoke machines don't work Sunday, and if the lights don't work Sunday, God, we just want more of you.

over 10 years ago, but as far back as I can remember, he taught me one valuable lesson. He would say it every time I talked to him. He would say it before I got off the phone. He would always say,

0: Somebody clap your hands like you love Jesus. 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It's my time up. I'm sorry. Okay. I'm like, ah. I love y'all too. I know y'all weren't saying y'all love me. Y'all was screaming out song titles, but I was like, I felt like I needed some love. So if I say I love you too, maybe you say I love you. It's reverse psychology. Did I forget a song? The chains are already broken. They broke about 30 minutes ago. No. Okay. Call me back for a comedy show. Gotcha. A few years ago, I was at a school in Virginia, y'all. And I like to do this before we go into Break Every Chain, because I think sometimes we can get so accustomed to a melody that we forget the authority that's in the lyrics. I have a friend, Pastor Travis Green, said something that I'll never forget. He said, there's something so special about a song. Sometimes a song will get us to declare some things that we won't speak.
1: Jesus.
0: And so there's something about saying there's power in the name of Jesus to break every chain that I can't say lightly. So I was ministering at a school. There were 10,000 students from 90 different nations. But we are all there worshiping one God.
1: Yeah.
0: And his name is Jesus. Before I went on the stage, the pastor at the school, he said to me, I want to share something with you. He said, we have three of our students this week who went to the mountain to worship. And then on the way back, they got in a car accident. And one of the students, she's right now in the hospital. The doctors are saying she's probably going to be brain dead. She's paralyzed from the waist down. And he said, but her mom is in her hospital bedroom right now, and they're streaming. And when he told me that, I just couldn't shake it out of my spirit that we serve a God who didn't just used to do miracles. I think sometimes we get stuck in the Bible days. But I've been reading Acts, the Acts of the Apostles, and when you take on that same authority that God has given you, the apostles had the same authority that Jesus had. They were walking around healing people. You got that same. So I just had this indignant, like, the devil is a liar. There's no way that some of our children are going to the mountain to worship, and on the way down, the enemy tries to attack her body. And so I told 10,000 students from 90, the enemy tries to attack her body. And so I told 10,000 students from 90 different nations, we are believing.

chapter. And he said, when y'all got to the part that says, I hear the chains falling, I received a text message from Ruthie's mom. He says, as the students begin to declare, I hear the chains falling, Ruthie started moving her right leg. Ha! Because we don't serve a God who used to do miracles. Then I just got a holy boldness, Bishop. I said, yeah, you know what? I don't serve a God who does things halfway. Because if she can move her right leg, then she can move her left leg, and she can respond to her doctors. And so I went back on the stage. I said, we're going to do this thing one more time. And 10,000 students begin to declare, I hear the chains falling. I came to tell

she was saying, Jesus, I'll never forget what you've done for me. Anybody got a memory? Jesus, I'll never forget.

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0: Father, we acknowledge. 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
3: Yesu, yesu. Ayine muhine. Asi adiyo. Oto tropo sunya minuru. Ose aye. Sashi. Hey. Yesu, yesu, yesu. Yesu, yesu. Yesu, yesu. Yesu, yesu. Yes, we are.

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0: Lifting up the name of Jesus.